where am I? Yes. Oh, kia ora. Welcome to the Wildwood session. Missed a session last month, but those of you alert to Pi FM would have heard Conrad Coombs' excellent and hilarious and lovely tribute to Dolly earlier. And so I may have a little crossover, depending on what I decide. But those first three were from the remastered trio album, and Farther Along, one of my all-time favourite hymns of, I don't know, kind of like an angry hope for justice sometime. My Dear Companion, another old folk song, and In Wildflowers, and I'm thinking particularly that last song, especially of my darling friend Mihi Midge Murray, who has passed. And her loss is being felt so widely. We were friends from pretty much the day we met when we were 19 years old. Anywho, so this will be a little bit of a tribute to Midge, or rather thoughts of her, and whatever else I throw into the mix. So here's a song that I've had as an earworm for, the last couple of weeks, when I thought of Midge, and it is LA Freeway from Guy Clark.

0: Thank you.
1: I got glue on my string. That's the way that the world goes round.

morning to a church house just to shovel some snow. I heard sirens on the train track, how naked getting neutered. An altar boy has been hit by a local commuter just from walking with his back turned to the train that was coming so slow.

John Prine there, first with That's the Way the World Goes Round, and then Bruised Orange from the album of the same name. John tells us, famously tells a story of how in the chorus of That's the Way the World Goes Round, there's this line, half an inch of water, and how some a punter once came up to him to ask him about the lyrics because they had heard it as a happy enchilada. If you're a big old fan of John Prine, then that is actually one of the funniest things ever. Midge and her then partner Jim introduced me to John Prine way back when we met. And we infamously, the first time John Prine came to New Zealand, to Auckland, just trying to remember if it was the late 80s or early 90s, but he was playing in Auckland, and we couldn't, we didn't have time to afford, sorry, we didn't have the time to drive up to Auckland or afford to fly commercial. And a friend of ours, Donnie Duncan, who used to do the country show at Radioactive, because we were all, you know, Radioactive-y people. And he had a friend. Oh, no, hang on. We all had this friend, Dave, who was a pilot of light airplanes. And if we could get five passengers, we could fly to Auckland that very Friday in time to get to the show. But then, so we scraped up the money because it was cheaper than commercial flights. We scraped up the money because it was just for fuel. And, but alas, there was cloud over Wellington. So anyway, and many years later, I did get to go and see John Prine when he came to Wellington. Before that was Willie DeVille's storybook Love from the Unplugged in Berlin album, and I watched The Princess Bride again for the first time in years. I mean, I've seen it many times, for the first time in years, just a few days ago, and it really is one of the most perfect, sweet and funny movies ever, in my opinion, and good for the soul in these wretched times. And even before that, Christopher Denny with Loving Her Was Easier, from his album Age Old Hunger. I can't remember when that came out, you know, sometime in the 2010 or after. I don't know what happened to him after that. He seemed to have disappeared. Anyway, but such a lovely take on that song. Next up, on Paikakariki 88.2 FM, H.C. McIntyre, with Led Zepp's House of the Holy. And basically I'm just playing soothing songs that are soothing to me. House of the Holy

one of Dolly's much recorded songs, Do I Ever Cross Your Mind, from Ray Charles. Before that was the Carter Family's You've Been a Friend to Me by Reunion Road, who are a duo who I only know of because of that particular recording. And I'm pretty sure I have mistaken them before for inexplicable reasons. Well, kind of explicable, really. But with another band called Reunion Road Band, who are in fact a Chicago jazz ensemble. I just thought said ensemble had veered into country, but it is in fact a duo of Carol Hausner and Eleanor Ellis. And even before that, Joan Baez, and before that, another Dolly song, Light of a Clear Blue Morning, by the Waylon Jennies, which I've since discovered post Dolly's passing, is actually a relatively popular song sung by choirs, as in like community choirs and such. Including I saw like maybe a high school band and high school choir in New Zealand. So one of these days when I meet a choir person, I'm going to ask them why that particular song. I mean, apart from the fact it's beautiful, but yeah. You are listening to the Wildwood Session on Paikakariki FM with Helen and I think it's time to play a song by Dolly. Run That By Me one more time. Oh, incidentally, if you're a podcast fan, you must listen to one of the best, which is Dolly Parton's America, which is, I think, several episodes long, and it's Dolly in conversation, and it is absolutely brilliant. Just so, you know, Dolly in depth. So that is my Sunday school recommendation. So here's Run That By Me one more time as Dolly gives What For.

0: crazy, but I ain't dumb, and I know a lie when I hear one.
1: Would you run that by me one more time?
2: You keep drinking that aftershave, it's gonna kill you if I'm lucky.
0: You spent that money, didn't you?
2: I didn't spend
0: it. I ought to box your jaws.
2: Oh, you'd hit your mama before you hit me.
0: Would you run that by me one more time?
3: Run that by me one more time.
2: I don't want to run that by you one more time.
0: Shut your mouth.
2: I don't have to. You ain't my...

Hi there, this is Dolly, and I'd like to tell you a little bit about my family and my Smoky Mountain DNA. It stretches from the hollers of the Great Smoky Mountains way back to the mountains and valleys of Wales and deep into the forests of England. Music's been in our blood for generations, a precious gift passed down from our ancestors. When they moved to the Appalachian region, they found a new home in the Smoky Mountains that reminded them so much of the land they left behind. The real heart of our story begins with our great-granddaddy, the renowned banjo player J.R. Owens, and his wife Melinda, who also played banjo and sang. In 1931, J.R. Owens bought our Tennessee Mountain home, a place that has become the cornerstone of both the Owens and the Partons' musical journey. J.R. was a renowned banjo player, famous for his rendition of that glorious old fiddle tune, Sourwood Mountain. My great-aunt Lily loved to tell tales about her daddy, who played in front of the old wind-up telephone, with neighbors gathering on the party line to listen to his music. In many ways, he was an early pioneer of music streaming, don't you think? But it was his son, the Reverend J.

ones, my mama's daddy, that truly inspired us all. Jake was a gifted fiddle player, played piano, wrote songs, played guitar, but it was his fiddle that embodies our rich musical history as it passed down through five generations of my family. That fiddle story was caught up with some of the fabled tales of North Carolina, including the groom's family and the groom's tomb, narratives that later found their way into the movie Cold Mountain. The Reverend Jake's love for music went far beyond his own playing. As a school teacher, music teacher, and preacher, he encouraged everyone around him to embrace music. His passion sparked a flame in his children that has carried on to this very day. In the 1940s, my parents bought the Tennessee Mountain Home, turning it into a sanctuary to our families and musical traditions. Today, the home and the fiddle remain with us, symbols of a legacy that continues to inspire and connect us to our roots. Through the years, the music of our ancestors has been a constant thread, weaving through our lives and reminding us of where we came from. We've absorbed the traditional ballads of the homeland from where we came. We have learned our craft through the old-timey music that we danced to on the porches of Appalachia. We were greatly influenced by the country and rockabilly music that came out of nearby Knoxville, and we have traveled that musical highway all the way to the contemporary sounds that today we call Americana, country, and even rock music. It's all here, represented in this collection of songs lovingly created by my relatives. This is our story. It's a testament to the enduring power of music and family. It's buried deep in our Smoky Mountain DNA.

And that comes from the album Smoky Mountain DNA, Family, Faith and Fables, from Dolly and her family. That in the previous monologue. Before that was Coat of Many Colors from Sierra Farrell. And even before that, Emmylou from the album Orthophonic Joy. And I've had to Google what orthophonic means. The 1927 Bristol Sessions Visited, which is a great double album featuring, you know, a whole bunch of musicians paying tribute. It was recorded as a benefit for the birthplace of country music museum in Bristol, Tennessee, which is where the very earliest country records were officially recorded, as opposed to, I guess, the ones that ethnologists, you know, went traveling around the mountains and wherever to collect recordings, as has been seen in a number of movies and documentaries. Anyway, orthophonic means reproducing or producing sounds in a true or correct manner, a true or faithful manner, which comes from Greek roots. And it says, the term is most famous as a branding and technical term introduced in 1925 by the Victor Talking Machine Company for their revolutionary orthophonic Victrola and electrical recording process. It meant sound reproduced with a much flatter frequency response and higher fidelity than older acoustic horn machines. So there we are. And what was I going to play next? Oh, this is Daddy Frank from Tulare Dust, a songwriter's tribute to Merle Haggard. Fantastic album. Midge particularly loved this recording from that album. That's all I recall. And after that, another one of our great loves that we were so fortunate to visit, to hear play in Wellington when he came. And there's a story that when Towns came, I'm just trying to remember, it was 1990 or there, or it wasn't that long before he died, I don't think. Anyway, there's a story that after the Wellington, I think Wellington gig, that he met somebody in a bar who took him to, who offered to take him down to the West Coast, because I think he had a few days off between gigs, take to the West Coast. And just trying to remember, this only came to light, or only read about it in recent times. And so this guy took him to, where is that place where, it starts with B. Okay, anyway, this place where actually a large number of bands have actually gone out of their way, Barrytown, that's it, to play at the Barrytown Hall. And some reason he couldn't play in the Barrytown Hall, and then he played in the pub in town, something like that. And what's his name from The Clean, apparently having heard about this gig, this, you know, suddenly arranged gig, I drove up and went to see him. Not Hamish, you know, the other guy, his brother. As you can see, I'm getting senile. I cannot remember names. Anyway, I took a look. Anyway, I don't know where I got. Oh, that's right, because I was going to play Towns Van Zandt after Daddy Frank by Robert Earl Keane and the Sunshine Boys.

So play this song. It's called If I Needed You. This was recorded by Doc Watson. It really blew my mind, you know. And it's been recorded by the Dillards now, too. Loop and Lil were parakeets.

0: Townes's close friend, Guy Clark. Live from Austin, Texas. I think Guy Clark might have come to New Zealand once, at least to Wellington once. I could be wrong, but I know I did not see him. I did end up eventually seeing him play in Austin, Texas, and it was grand. So before that was Townes with Pueblo Waltz from the Flying Shoes album, and then If I Needed You from the legendary double album Live at the Old Quarter, Houston, Texas. And If I Needed You was probably the first, it can't have been the first Emmylou Harris song I heard, but it was definitely the first time I heard that song, and it was by Emmylou and Don Williams when I was, 14, 15 maybe, and just loved it immediately. And of course, it's been recorded many, many a time. You are listening to Paikakariki FM, and this is the Wildwood Session. And it's time for Dolly, the Seeker. And what was so precious, seeing Midge, was that recently was that she had in the last decade or so found her way to a school of Buddhism, and swore her precepts, I think that's what it's called, with her group not that long ago, and it gave her a huge amount of comfort and peace, and as she faced moving on. So anyway, this one also makes me think of her, The Seeker from Dolly.
1: I am a seeker.

Paul Kelly there with When I First Met Your Ma. Before that, the immortal E Papa from Herbs, and even before that, After the Gold Rush from the second trio album. After the Seeker, this is a Rebel song from the album Gospel Oak by Sinead O'Connor. And it's just about time for me to go. This has been kind of a soothing, therapeutic thing. I didn't know what I was going to play, but I just picked here and there. So I think the last word should go to John Prine from The Missing Years. This is You Got Gold. I will catch you later next time.

Kia ora. Well, you are listening to the Holy Hour or Pagan Prestel on a Friday night in Paikakariki. 2026, springtime, heat rising, all of the above, all of the below, everywhere. So, now we're going to hear from some Greg Cartwright, who is one of my heroes.

Heroes. He's actually born in 1972 as well. He's an American guy. He's done all sorts of music in the rock and roll sector. And for some reason, I can't remember any of his bands right now, except for this is him solo. So thanks, Greg. Spreading some pagan Preastall gospel tonight. And just want to say, yes, opening up tonight, there was a awesome organ song called The Prayer. And that was followed by, yep, the one and only Dolly Parton with Linda Ronstadt. Okay. Then that was Melanie and her candles. Go, Melanie. Okay. Here's Greg. Thanks, Greg.

Thank you very much. I sure enjoyed playing for you. I hope you had a good time. Thank you.

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1: Yeah, you are listening to Paikakariki FM, and that was the amazing Bongwater, Anand Mudson, doing a Rocky Erickson cover, You Don't Love Me Yet. Amen. Okay, well, amen. Amen, a woman. Hey, everyone. Okay, it's time to get into the elements with the one and only Julie Felix. Time to boil the jug, have a dandelion tea, have a whatever you want. Okay, here we go. Thanks, Julie.

Shout out to the whales, the earth, the whenua, and all those that are kaitiaki and caring and loving and feeling this earth. That's the prayer for tonight. Amen. Okay. I think it's time for some tender love. Here we go. Here's some Ebo Taylor.

Whoa, spacing out here with the amazing sounds of the Cocteau Twins. Whoa, okay. I think I might just skip to the Guided by Angels. Since we've kind of been around angels.

So we're about to wrap up the holy hour. Thanks for listening. Anyone out there that's listening, yeah, have a good evening. Kia kaha, power to the people, power to the land. Rise with the spring.

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artist or just a superlative singer-songwriter whose albums really reach into interesting places in a very melodic way. That song is off my favourite album and is dedicated to Meg Dickey and Andrew Driver in their whānau, as we remember the passing of Meg's mama this month. And in fact, that song I was surprised to find was played at Judy Dickey's funeral, just as I was planning the show. So something was up in the air there, fluttering around, thanks to Judy. Yes, that was off the album Central Reservation. I'm not going to speak too much tonight because really it's been very difficult to boil down probably about 2.5 hours of songs I'd really like to share with you into an hour. So we're going to go and dip into all of 9 albums. The last two have been wonderful. This is the second to last from 2022. Which won a lot of plaudits for her. It's called Whether Alive is the name of the album, and this is called Fractals.

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English singer-songwriter. It's the lead single off her first album called Trailer Park. And now something from an album much later, Comfort of Strangers. This is Shopping Trolley. Kia ora, thanks for joining us.

You're listening to Beth Orton here on Appreciation. This is from the Sugaring Season from 2012. Hope you're enjoying this dedication to a singular singer-songwriter.

This is off Daybreaker. Thinking about tomorrow. Folktronica, folks.

That's Lonely by Beth Orton from her album Weather Alive from 2022. We're almost out of here for appreciation with this hour of her work. As beautiful as it is, we're going to finish off with something off Comfort of Strangers, a little bit of Heart of Soul for you. Thanks for joining us. Hey, it's been a real pleasure. Hope you have a beautiful week.

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Welcome back to 88.2 FM. This is Paikiki Radio Station. This show is called Radical Imagination with Kaya Hawkins. And my name is Ra McClellan. I am one of her daughters. Today is a special day, the 7th of October. It has been 49 years since Kaya Hawkins was born, and we're all here to celebrate that today. Yay! There's other people in the studio. I just sound like I'm by myself. The next hour will include explicit content in the songs and swearing, so we are encourage you to either turn it off if you cannot listen to those swear words, or turn it up if you want to join this in this next hour. The next song, ready to go.

0: Gilio Lopes, Diego Sarabia, Scott Norris, Scott Kretschmar, seven fucking names. So quit hunting hers. Hunt the fucking truth. Ask what happened. Ask who was there. Ask what those messages mean. Ask who saw her condition. Ask what the phone showed. Ask what the witnesses saw. Ask who knew what the fuck was happening. Those are the fucking questions.
1: I am Jane Doe.
0: And then that disgusting phrase alleged in the complaint.
2: Free pussy.
0: Free pussy?
2: Fuck you.
0: A woman is not free pussy. She is not a fucking party favor. She is not a fraternity perk. She is not property. Like, she is not something you advertise. She is a fucking human being. Okay. And women are sick to fucking death of being reduced to body parts while somebody else laughs.
2: We are human fucking beings.
1: I am Jane fucking Doe.
0: And women all over this fucking world live with fear every damn day. Where do I park? Yeah. Is somebody following me? Do I have my keys ready? Should I walk alone? Should I trust him? Should I watch my drink? Should I share my location? Should I smile so he doesn't get angry? Should I reject him gently so he doesn't fucking hurt me? Do you understand how fucked up that is? Women spend their lives calculating danger. And when something happens, we get questioned. What did she drink?
2: Why did she wear?
0: Why was she there?
2: Why did she leave?
0: Why didn't she scream? Why didn't she fight harder?
2: Fuck that!
0: Start asking the people accused of wrongdoing some fucking questions.
1: We're done! We're fucking done!
0: We are done being afraid. Done whispering. Done apologizing. Done being told not to make a scene. Done protecting men's reputations while women carry the damage. Done hearing, don't ruin his future.
2: What about her fucking future?
0: Women have futures too. Jane Doe has a future too. And she does not owe the internet one more fucking piece of herself. Not her name. Not her face. Not her address. Not her family. Not a goddamn thing.
3: Oops. 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
2: That was Hermitude on Kaya's birthday, October the 7th. Here we are in paradise, people, paradise. Remember, this was paradise before colonization. 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Remember, remember. Remember,
1: light up, light up, light up, light up, light up, light up, light up, light up.
0: No justice, no peace again.
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1: Right now, fire, fill light up, light up, light up, light up, light up, light up, light up, light up, light up, light up, light up, light up, light up, light up, light up, light up, light up, light 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up, light up, light up, light up, light up, light up, light up, light up, light up, light up, light up, light up, light up, light up, light up, light up, light up, light up, light up, light up, light 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

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Listen, if you're really about change, if you're really about the liberation of indigenous people, if you're really about sticking into the fucking corrupt governments around the world, then

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Some have died years ago. 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

0: Welcome back to Radical Imagination with Kyle Hawkins. Today is level 49 for her. We're all celebrating that here. We're celebrating that, and we're also putting on some quite explicit lyrics. So if you aren't really here to listen to that, you might want to change the station. But if you are, you might want to turn it up, because that was KFC Santeria by Kane Colto, a classic banger we love to play in our house. And the next one, we have an even better song, Piggy by China, or Shinsincere, whatever her name is. We love her very much. We'll put that on next for you. Level 49.
1: I told you when I was gonna quit, and you tried to get rid of me.

0: 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This is the shit that gets me mad. They said I'm a masculine bitch, cause these little niggas ain't really a man. Your community don't even like ya. All of these bitches wanna.
1: Technicalities. I hope you're enjoying that song as much as we are dancing here. Ready for the next one?

as we step into the world full of patriarchal sexuality pushed down onto women, we like to liberate the women's and celebrate them and their body and in their sexual prowess that exists within us that are put down by men in music. So we love to celebrate Cardi B and all of the girls that have power that are diminished by men assuming what they are and what they do. We love you, women.

is Kneecap after that lovely 5 minute song we just enjoyed there. And we've got a Kneecap song coming up. Excitingly, also we've got a Kneecap concert in Wellington soon that we've got tickets to. Very excited. Mum's basically birthday present to all of us and her, because we all love Kneecap so much. So enjoy the next song, Get Your Brits Out by Kneecap.

Well, thank you for hanging out with us today on this afternoon. October the 7th, level 47 for... Oh, level 49. Getting older, level 49, Mom. We're so excited to be here with you. So excited to celebrate with you. So happy you're here with us. Thank you for celebrating with us on the radio show. This was Radical Imagination with Kaya Hawkins. And we've got two songs left. One, you know, Colonizer, and one, Decolonize. Let's ride this outro and remember to vote.

If you feel like using your privilege this weekend, Waikanae Community Centre is holding an event for Healing for Palestine on the 10th of October, 10 a.m. till 2 p.m. Waikanae Community Centre. Kai Hawkins is on at 12. And there's an online auction. 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This is our last track, To Colonize. To Colonize Existence. Have a good weekend.

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1: 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That is Music to Cook To with Sean. It is October. It is spring. We're enjoying the sunshine. It is lovely down here. Blue skies down in Pai Kakariki today. It almost feels like it's ready for swimming. There's a lot of people already braving it, giving it a go. I've seen already a few groups jumping in, even into the late dusk. So very brave people, even though the sunshine looks very enticing on the sun on the water, it's bloody freezing. I threw my kids in thinking that they would enjoy it just like the rest of these other people, but they got out immediately. So bring on more hot weather. Loving spring. Lots to happen this month. We are in October, so there's two massive events happening. Obviously, we've got our usual Halloween happening. Really looking forward to going with the kids. Me and my wife, Tenika, are going to give a go with the kids, hitting the streets. Mum's coming down from Auckland. Hopefully, she'll join us. But otherwise, it's going to be fun getting out there together, collecting that candy. We'd like to see... if you're going to participate, it would be awesome if you put something out on the letterbox. Let those kids know that you're wanting to do it. Have some candy ready. Otherwise, if you don't, totally cool. But yeah, make it obvious that you want to be part of it. I know I'm hearing that there may be a trick-or-treat trail, so keep an eye out on that community page for that list of houses if you want to be part of it. Right, let's get the kitchen started. We're going to play some tunes here. Music to Cook To is a food-related show, playing a lot of eclectic hits, either with food in the name or food-related. I like to get down and listen to some jams while I'm cooking in the kitchen or on the barbecue. That's my thing. But yeah, let's get it going. So this first one that we're going to listen to is called... Where is it? Right here. It is called Bacon by Cowboy Troy. Let's give it a go.

0: 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Best served loud.
1: Yes, welcome back to iKakariki FM. My name is Sean. This is Music to Cook To. Did you guess that one? That one was Donuts by Wayne Street. And prior to that, we had Cowboy Troy playing Bacon. As I was mentioning before, we've got Halloween coming up in October. The other big thing that's happening, some local events that are happening in the village. We have down at Finn's, the local restaurant, we're having a Japanese dining experience. We've got Omaka-san. It's on the 21st of October, 6 p.m. It's $59 per person. And you're in for a treat we've got six courses of Japanese fine dining. It usually, these sorts of Asian dining experiences sell out pretty fast, so make sure you give a call and book your table. That's on the 21st. And then on Friday, the 23rd of October, we have Beats by Bingo with Mistress Viv, all to do with Pai Kakariki Pride 2026. Beats by Bingo is happening at Finn's as well. It's $10 per person, 7 p.m. to 9:30. This one will also sell out. If you went to the last one that happened in the hall, that one was a sellout. So make sure that you get in early. There's no pre-tickets or pre-booking, so it's first in, first serve. You definitely want to get there early to ensure that you have a nice seat and a view. Lots of fun. Then you got on Saturday, the 24th, is also part of the Pai Kakariki Pride. We have the Pai Kakariki School Rainbow Gala. This also includes the garden sale, which I'm involved with the Potty Potters. Lots of volunteering, propagating plants, getting them all ready, and fundraising for the school. It's a big sale. We expect a lot of people. Hopefully it's nice and sunny on that day. Bring your wheelbarrow. Great deals to be had, lots of native plants for your garden. So great time to get plants in the ground. So come on down on Saturday. It's 10 a.m. to 1 p.m. Obviously free entry, but bring either cash or they do have SPOS for the garden sale. Then we've got the Pride Parade, the smallest Pride Parade crossing in New Zealand, but also the Pride Parade that happens outside, that runs along the whole parade. That's meeting at Campbell Park at 2:30, kicking off at 3, marching all the way down, and then going across the crossing. We then have the school, the kids' disco at the St. Peter's Hall. That's at 4 p.m. It's all free. Let the kids have a boogie. And then later on, there's the adults' dance party. This one, Dolly Parton versus Frankenfurter. Dress up. Get your glad rags on, 7 p.m. to 1 p.m. at St. Peter's Hall. $20 to $30. Have a look on tickets on Event Finder. So lots of great events coming up at the end of October. Don't miss out. It's a great time to be in the village. So let's get back to the music. That's a lot of information to digest. But let's give a go on this one. This next one is... hopefully I'm saying it right. It's a Canadian dish, poutine. This song is Poutine by the Hungry Food Band. Let's give it a go.

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1: Yes, welcome back to Paikakariki 88.2. This is Music to Cook To with Sean. We're listening to a lot of music related to food. That one that we just played before was Ramen by Johnny Stimson and Jesse Barrera. And prior to that was Spanish Grease by Willy Bobo. And the one just before that one was Poutine by the Hungry Food Band. So as you can see, a lot of food-related music, very eclectic. We're going to mix it up, like in the bowl, going to get it all mashed up. Now, moving on to the next thing that we usually do each month is a recipe of the month. This one is a good one. It's called Glazed Beef Tortilla Kebabs. Very delicious. We're going to skewer them. Very quick to make. The kids are going to love them. It's ready for the barbecue or on the stovetop. Good for spring or summer, as we've been talking about. So what you're going to need for some ingredients is for the kebabs, you're going to need 0.5 kg of minced beef, 4 large tortillas, 1 red onion, finely diced, a handful of coriander or parsley, whatever you have. We're going to need 2 tablespoons of garlic powder, 1 tablespoon of paprika. We're going to have 1/2 cup of diced capsicum, and why don't you just make it a whole capsicum? It's pretty good. Capsicum's good. And 200 grams of cheese. Any cheese is good, as long as it melts. And you're going to need some salt for taste. Then, other ingredients that you need for the glaze is 2 tablespoons of tomato sauce, olive oil, honey, paprika, garlic powder. We're going to need some black pepper, and obviously salt for seasoning. So what you're going to do, in a bowl, combine all the ground beef, onion, the parsley or coriander, whatever you have. You're going to put in the garlic powder, salt, paprika, and the capsicum, all chopped up. We're going to mix it. It's all fully combined. We're going to spread it out on a thin layer of the meat mixture onto the tortilla. We're going to sprinkle all the cheese all over top of the meat. We're going to roll the tortilla tightly into logs, cut it into pieces, and then thread them onto skewers. Then for 20 to 25 minutes, you're going to bake in the oven, or you could grill them on the stove or on the barbecue. In the oven's probably going to work best, actually, for this recipe. 200 degrees Celsius for 20 minutes for that consistency. A really important note is that you do not brush with the glaze before the first bake. So while this is all happening, you're going to, while you're putting it in the oven, cooking for 20 minutes, you're going to mix up all the glaze ingredients that I just said before. And after the first bake, you're going to brush the kebabs generously with this glaze. Return it to the oven for another 10 minutes or 10 to 15 minutes. You can brush occasionally for extra color and caramelization. And for faster browning, you can turn it onto the convection setting. But other than that, pretty easy. What was that, 10 steps? Very, very easy. So give that a go. I'd love to hear what you think. You can always reach out on the Paikakariki page or message me directly what you think about them. If you've got a recipe to share, I'd love to hear. If you've got any bangers, I'm always looking for new tastes, new flavors, new sensations of that umami flavor. So give me a call or give me a message. I'd love to hear it. Right, let's turn the oven up, as we're saying. Let's put on another jam. This next one that we are going to play is called, here it is, it's going to be called Puke's Diner. Are we ready? Let's do it.

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1: Yes, welcome back to Pai Kakariki 88.2. This is Sean and Music to Cook To. We're playing a lot of eclectic music, related music. That was Jerk Chicken by the Mighty Scepters. And prior to that, there was Turkey Sandwich by Mika Moko. And prior to that was Puke's Diner by Thick. Cool. So moving on to our next segment that we usually talk about is Condiment to Consider. This is where I like to check out some of the sauces, some of the things to add to your dishes that give it a bit of kick. The one that I've discovered lately is from the Flavorsmith people, the flavorsmith.co.nz. They have made Verde, which is a fresh, zesty, green kiwi fruit chili salsa. This is bright and herby. It's alive. It's got a lot of great jalapenos. Verde is the sauce that you reach to without thinking. I definitely recommend this. This really got my senses going. It's made with crisp green jalapenos, juicy kiwi fruit, fresh coriander, a squeeze of lime. It's pretty fiery, but it's clean and it's got a good zesty hit that wakes you up. They make it in small batches in New Zealand from Tauranga. It's made with real ingredients, no artificial colours, flavours or preservatives. One taste and you'll see why it took gold at the 2026 Outstanding New Zealand Food Producers Award. It also, you want to try it on tacos, grilled fish, seafood, eggs, grilled chicken, avo on toast. Maybe you want to drizzle on those glazed beef tortilla kebabs that I was just talking about before. The ingredients are green jalapenos, kiwi fruit, fresh coriander, garlic, onion, lime juice, salt, New Zealand honey, cumin, turmeric, and xanthan gum. I'm not sure if I said that word right, but a lot of natural flavors and ingredients there. So give it a go. If you want to find it, it is around the lower North Island. You got it at Salt and Honey at Fielding, Bin and Fielding, The Burrow, Whanganui, Crest and Cheese, Featherston, Fresh Choice, Cuba Street in Wellington, and also Moore Wilson, that's in Wellington as well. Also, I think in Porirua too. So give that a go. You'll enjoy it. I highly recommend it. So that's our condiment to consider. Cool. Let's turn the stove up again. Let's get the kettle on. Let's listen to some more bangers. This next one that we're going to play is called Hot Dog by Shaking Stevens. Let's give this a go.

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Yes, welcome back. You're listening to 88.2 Paikakariki FM with Sean on Music to Cook To. We just heard then Toast by Original Coffee, and prior to that was Hot Dog, Shaking Stevens, and Gumbo, the Gold Magnolias. Some pretty good music there. Really enjoying it. If you are liking this music and you're liking the playlist, we have a public playlist that has been shown on Spotify. Just search Music to Cook To, Paikakariki 88.2. You'll see the symbol there, and you can listen to all the songs that we've played over the, I don't know, how many now? 8 months that have been doing, 8 shows that we've done. So if you're liking all the bangers, you can go through there and peruse and play whatever you want. Yeah, so let's keep going. We've got 12 more minutes. So I've got a few more songs to play and then a request to finish off for the end of this month's session of Music to Cook To. So let's play the next one. This next one is going to be called Mustard by Latin Playboys.

Yes, welcome back to Pai Kakariki 88.2 FM. We are finishing up here at Music to Cook To. You're listening to Sean. We're going to finish out with one more song. This is a request going out to my mate Lasala. Just before I talk about that, on that last request, we've also got some great food trucks that are happening in the village that come on Wednesday. We've got the kebab shop that pulls up the food truck right near the new health hub. Make sure that you support them, as well as on Sunday nights, we've got the Thai food truck. Give it a go. Awesome food to have, especially being that we don't have any takeaways. So that nice privilege to have in the village on those Wednesdays and Sundays. Get out and support them. Right. Last song of the night, before I disappear, thank you for all your support, everybody. Thank you for those listening out there. Big shout out to my mate Lasala Halapua up in Auckland. He gives me his monthly music request song to finish out on. So tonight we are going to be playing Candy Stanton, Young Hearts Run Free. This is a banger. Let's finish on that one, eh? Good night, everybody.

E nei, ki te irirangi o Pāka Kariki, Waru te Kaumā Waru Erua. Kia ora, you're lucky enough to be listening to Pāka Kariki 88.2 FM. 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

Kia ora and welcome to Love Serenade for the month of, it is September 2026, and you are listening to a song by Kishibashi, and it's called This Must Be the Place. You might recognise it from another artist, Talking Heads, for those of you who don't know, although I'm sure many of you do know. His real name is Kaoru Ishibashi. He's a violin virtuoso, and he introduces my theme for this month, which is the Orchestra Nerds theme. I am a self-confessed orchestra nerd, or should I say I spent way too much time as a child in school orchestra, in Manawatu Youth Orchestra, and I still do pull my cello out on occasion, well, probably at least once a week. So I am going to play music all with stringed instruments, and when I say stringed instruments, I don't mean guitars and basses. Well, they do have guitars and basses in them as well, but these are part of the violin family. So I'm going to move from one violin virtuoso to another one, Andrew Bird, who's just way too goddamn talented for his own good. And this is a song which I completely fell in love with, quite a long time ago, I think. I think I fell in love with the song when I saw it played on Orange is the New Black, and it was the song which either introduced a season or said farewell to a season. There's something incredibly emotional about music and kind of the visual put together. But I think even without the emotional overtones of a television show, I would have loved this song. So let us listen to Pulaski at Night by Andrew Bird.

That was Gotera by Il Cattolica and Titanic and Mabe Frati. And Mabe Frati is the one that I am the most interested in. She's a Guatemalan cellist composer. She lives in Mexico City, which apparently is an extremely creative place to live. Great place if you, you know, want to be an experimental cellist composer type person. Yeah, and that song, oh yeah, I think I already told you the name of that song. We are going to, my theme tonight for Love Serenade is the orchestra nerd theme. I'm kind of imagining that a lot of these musicians, such as Mabe Frati, might have spent their time in school orchestras, might have spent a little bit of time studying classical cello or violin or whatever it is that they studied and have gone and diverted into interesting experimental music. This one here is, I don't think that Geneva AM herself plays any of these stringed instruments, but this is a pretty cool bombastic orchestrated song here that came out I think last year, and it's called Toi Tu Te Tiriti.

That's Benjamin Clementine, who's been rolling into the path of the woman with the accompaniment of a few stringed instruments. He's coming to New Zealand next year. He's going to play part of the Jazz Festival. I'm quite looking forward to seeing him. He's this year, not next year, this year, next month, October. He is coming in October 2026. And I have got tickets, thanks to my darling, and who might surprise us with a song choice of his own at some point in this hour. You just have to stay on your toes. It's going to come in at any time, like a missile. But in the meantime, it's still my choices. This is Love Serenade. We have got a stringed instrument theme, and I'm going to go to Arthur Russell, who is the, archetypal. No, that's not quite the right word. Anyway, he is definitely a very significant musician who used his cello to very interesting effect and has been very influential on a lot of artists. He died of AIDS in the 90s, but yeah, he was trained as a classical cellist and spent a lot of time in the New York experimental music scene. And I am going to choose Planted a Thought by Arthur Russell, who is a bona fide genius.

That was Sudan Archives. And yeah, she is a self-taught experimental. She's a self-taught violinist, and she uses quite a lot of, you know, layered violins in her music. She's sort of moved more into more kind of synth, electronic kind of hip hop music lately. But I do love how kind of rhythmic and percussive and interesting that song was. Sudan Archives, and the song is called, it's like suddenly, it's just suddenly escaped. It's gone down into my list of songs, but I will tell you at some point in time, a little bit later. But the next song that I thought I would play was a song by Zoe Keating. Zoe Keating is a cellist. She was in a cello band, if there is, you can imagine such a thing, four women cellists. It was called Rasputina, but then she went on out on her own and made some interesting compositions with the use of the loop pedal. There's no vocals in the song, it's just an instrumental, and she, you know, like I say, puts a loop down, a kind of a rhythmic bass down, and then layers a whole lot of interesting melodies over top. And I think she is now quite popular on the film music, you know, beat. So you might recognize her. Anyway, this is called Escape Artist by Zoe Keating.

0: So we're entering the intersection between disco and orchestra part of the evening. This is an addition from my special, mostly silent guest, Mr. Andrew Armitage.
1: The intersections is where the fun begins, right?
0: It is, indeed. Yeah, you say this is like a New Yorkican, Puerto Rican kind of...
1: Yeah, so it's New Yorkican soul, which is kind of a play on New York and probably Puerto Rican.
0: Yeah, Puerto Rican.
1: So, and this is a version of Sweet Tears by Roy Ayers, who's playing that wonderful... xylophone.
0: Right. Not marimba? It's not a marimba, is it?
1: Marimba's xylophone.
0: Yeah. I wouldn't know myself.
1: I'm no expert. But anyway, I've never heard that song. But
0: no, that was quite magical.
1: Yeah. Fourth strings.
0: Okay. Well, I think we might go and crossfade that one into, since we're in the kind of dancey mood, I've got like a little frou-frou number that has got some orchestration in it, some strings, some violins, some cellos, possibly even a bass. So, yeah, let's go.

Björk, of course, in a state of emergency. That song is called Yoga. It's off it, or Joga. I'm just saying yoga because I think that's probably how the Icelandics pronounce it, but what do I know? That's off her second album, and it has that beautiful lush orchestration overlaid with some explosive synthesizer sounds. The next song I'm going to play in my theme tonight of music songs that feature cellos and violins and orchestra instruments is Give It To Me by Motti, who is a local artist. I think she's kind of either down in Otepoti or Ototahi, and she plays a violin. So here we go. Have a listen.

You are listening to the beautiful voice and violin of Motti and her song Give It To Me. Motti is a local Aotearoa artist and does interesting looping, layering things with her violin, her instrument of choice. We're coming to the end of the September 2026 edition of Love Serenade. I'm going to go out with a song by German cellist composer Emily Wittport called Cold Shelter, and I'll follow it up with a song that hardly needs introduction, but I'm going to introduce it anyway. It is called Eleanor Rigby by the Beatles. Ka kite anō. See you next month.

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1: Kia ora tātou, namaste, bonjour, talofa lava, plus a big Kiwi g'day. 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Now, the August broadcast of Jazz and Beyond will start with the incredible Mavis Staples. It will end with The Eye of a Hurricane by Herbie Hancock, who is coming to Aotearoa, New Zealand in October with none other than the amazing Terence Blanchard, among others. In between, we'll have Bobby McFerrin, Miles Davis, Ali Whakature with Rai Kuda. But first, Mavis Staples, who is now 85. She was the star of the legendary Staples Singers when she was 8 years old. And last year, she recorded a number called Worthy, which we are now going to hear.

0: Let me do that again.
1: The late Marion McPartland was a highly respected pianist, broadcaster and educator, and a great George Gershwin interpreter. And here she is with Love Is Here to Stay.

Gary Burton, also deceased very recently, was a vibraphone virtuoso who often partnered with Chick Corea. And they did a fabulous job on Corea's Children's Song No. 6.

Fats Domino was the legendary R&B guy from New Orleans who had a knack for telling rather blunt truths, sometimes with more than three chords, as he did in this very pungent song called So Swell. And he says, "So swell, you're so swell, baby, when you're well, but you've just been sick for so long."

And now we have Bobby McFerrin. And a very interesting question is, what can't this man do? His vocal versatility is astonishing. The number of different and often very beautiful sounds he gets out of his voice, regardless of whether he's doing Bach or improvising like Charlie Parker. Wonderful children's songs. He has a masterpiece of version of Incy Wincy Spider, which is well worth looking up, and every type of folk song. One of his most out there albums is Medicine Man, which could be borderline shamanic for all I know. Anyway, McFerrin is the bloke for all seasons and all reasons, so it's not surprising that one of his songs from that album, Medicine Man, is called Common Threads.

Joshua Redman has to be shortlisted on a shortlist of the greatest living tenor sax players. And one reason, one very important reason, is that every phrase he plays has a different meaning than the previous one, which is such a wonderful gift. Now, this time he's joined by, as he often is, by three other legends. Many jazz people swoon when they hear these names. The bass player Christian McBride, wonderful pianist Brad Meldow, and superb percussionist Brian Blade. And this quartet is doing Right Back Around Again.

And now, there's a song called Lullaby of the Leaves. It's an intriguing title, isn't it? I mean, how would leaves have a lullaby? And to explore this tune, we have Jerry Mulligan, who played the baritone saxophone, one of the two great baritone sax players there's ever been. And his version of the Lullaby of the Leaves is quite strange because his big horn sounds rather like an ox, a bullock, or a yak, or a particularly poetic dinosaur stomping around. He was very, very lyrical. So listen to it for that quality, and I think you'll be amazed. Thank you, Finn.

Now, there seems to be a common thread to all music that lasts, as you would have recognised with Bobby McFerrin's number. And the common thread in this case comes to the fore from Africa with Ali Faka Ture, teaming up with Rai Kuda, and their number is called Sal Kora.

Art Tatum was a piano virtuoso like no other, and many a classical pianist, after doing a big shows in New York, would turn up to clubs to hear Art Tatum, and frequently said things like, "Thank goodness he plays jazz." This is a version of Tiger Rag, and a piece of advice I give to people who don't know much about jazz piano: listen to the left hand, and when you do that, you will can be quite revealing, because you can't help but listen to the right hand.

Now, chances are you've never heard of Illinois jacquet, or is it jacket? Don't know how the Americans say it. Anyway, he played tennis sax, and he was often employed by the Giants, and has been long forgotten, as has this piece, Harlem Nocturne. And when I first came across it, I thought it was a contrived and somewhat false, Harlem Nocturne, it just seemed pretentious. Fortunately, nobody told Illinois that I didn't like it. Just as well as you'll now hear.

Now we have another long-forgotten jazz person, rather sad. His name was Muggsy Spanier. He was a white guy and managed to have a bit of a career in traditional jazz music. And his work dried up and he ended up on the shelf and occasionally hanging around recording sessions and things so people would be kind to him. Anyway, he's going to play for us Tin Roof Blues, and as you listen, you can tell he means every note he plays.

Now, we're about to go out on the eye of the hurricane with Herbie Hancock. So thank you all for listening to the August sessions of Jazz and Beyond, streamed to the planet from the old school dental clinic of Paikakariki 88.2 FM. Thank you, Finn, and we'll catch up next month.

Eve Reich there, and we were listening. Sorry about that, I was just busy reading about him. We were listening there to his You Are Variations. So wasn't that fantastic? I just love him. He's amazingly great. And we were listening to the music for Mallet Instruments. We're going to listen to the Variations now. Music for Mallet Instruments, Voices and Organ, written in 1973. And that features Steve Reich there and the musicians. So, yeah, it's been a great, great year this year. Steve Reich turned 90 on October the 3rd. Concert FM here in New Zealand had a Steve Reich special on last weekend on their show, and in the afternoon, on one of their shows in the afternoon, and I was lucky enough to catch the end of that. But of course, you know, there's always more Steve Reich. There's so much, and I thought I'm just going to have a bit of a retrospective of his work this month, and then next month I'm going to play some live works, and I'm going to try and hunt out an interview with the man himself, because he is a pretty interesting guy, and being around in the 60s and doing lots of collaborative work, and how he was doing other things, and then he fell into music, and his voice is really unique, you'd have to say. And he records with Nonesuch Records, who also have people like Nico Muli. And I think he's a great influence on young musicians, be they pop or classical, and a very modest man, but like, what a brain. So anyway, so that was from 1973. Now we're going to have You Are, and then Variations of that. And that particular pieces, there's four movements to that, written in 2004, so bit different to what we've just been listening to. And all of these recordings that I'm playing tonight come off a Nonesuch box set called Phases. I was intending to have some live stuff on, but I forgot the connection for my telephone that puts it into the plug that puts it into the radio station. So that will have to wait until next month, and that's okay. So without further ado, let's listen to some more Steve Reich.

My goodness me. The beautiful music there of Steve Reicher. So incredible. And we were listening there to his You Are with Variations. And that was written in 2004 with the Los Angeles Master Chorale under Grant Gershon. And now from, let me see, what is the date on this? Oh, now from 2003, so just the year before, we're going to have Maya Bessier on cello for cello counterpoint. So, suspecting this be quite a bit different. Yet, but let's hope something happens. No, nothing's happening here. Okay. Wow. I don't know. It's quite strange, isn't it? Okay. Oh, sad days. Maybe if I take it out and put it back in, as they say in the trade, let's have a look. Because I would like you to hear this. Here we go, I've got it now.

0: Man of the moment, of course, Steve Reich, who turned 90 only last week on October the 3rd. So you're listening to Classical Futures here on 88.2 FM, Parker Creek FM, that is, and a community-run station, and all of our volunteers do such a great job. It's something for everybody on the station. Next up, we're going to be listening to some music from, let me have a look, 1966 come out, and then we'll have Proverb after that, 1995, with the Theatre of Voices and the members of the Steve Reich Ensemble and Paul Hillier, conductor. I hope you're enjoying the special. I'm loving it. And there's going to be more stuff from him next month.
1: I had to, like, open the bruise up and let some of the blues blood come out to show them.
0: Not know what was going on there. Sorry. I wanted to not have come out. Sorry, I was thinking Proverbs. Here we go. This is better. Sorry about that. I was just like in the middle of not thinking. Here we are.

What a beautiful voice there. And we were listening to Proverb from Steve Reich there. And that was Proverb there was produced by Judith Sherman and Steve Reich and recorded in June 1998 in New York. And it was, I just love it. I think it's such a gorgeous piece. And anyway, so when you did hear a little bit of marimba in there, that's right. And next month, in the month of November, we will hear some more Steve Reich and his famous marimba music, some marimba music and some clapping as well, which is really, really terrific. And now we're going to have a little bit of his desert music from 1984, and I think I've been thinking about this. I thought, I'll play desert music, but I'm not going to play it all. It's quite a long thing, and the first movement is very frantic. So, as I'm talking to you, I'm just letting that reel through, and I'm going to get us on to second, more moderate one, and more moderate movement, and then third movement, which is slow, moderate, slow. Okay, so let's just get this lined up for you.

Right, and you've been listening there to some of the music of Steve Reich from his Desert Music, written in 1984. And now to close the show here on Classical Futures, and this has been a Steve Reich special, so I'm sure only the true fans of Steve would have lasted this long. But how much I love his work. We're going to listen to his triple quartet written in 1999 with the Kronos Quartet playing. So this will sign us out. I hope that you have a great month, and I'll be playing more brilliant classical music written now, contemporary classical music, on Classical Futures in the month of November. See you then.

0: amazing and beautiful music there from the composer Steve Reich, who turned 90 on October the 3rd. And we'll be hearing more of Steve's music next month, including Different Trains, Clapping. And we will hopefully hear an interview. I'm not quite sure yet. But anyway, we might hear the man himself speaking. Until then, I hope that you enjoy the rest of October.
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That was All My Love Is Coming Back to Me, written and performed by S.G. Goodman, a singer-songwriter from Hickman, Kentucky, and is included on her 2022 album Teeth Marks. You're listening to Vapor Trails, Mondays at 7 p.m. and Thursdays at 10 a.m. Here's a track by Early James, who has signed on to Black Keys guitarist Dan Auerbach's studio label Easy Eye Sound. This was released as a single in 2022, and is called What a Strange Time to Be Alive.

That was called Claim Your Prize by Oklahoma-based singer-songwriter John Moreland. It was released as a single in 2022. This next track was also released as a single in 2022. It was written and performed by Bonnie Light Horseman. This is called California.

That was called Dream Most Wild by Cut Worms, which is the music project and stage name of Brooklyn-based singer-songwriter Max Clark. This next track is by Joy Oladokun, who was born in Arizona to Nigerian immigrant parents. This was released as a single in 2022 and it's called Purple Haze.

It was a song by Florida-based Matthew Fowler from his 2021 album, The Grief We Gave Our Mothers. It features the Prado Sisters and it's called I'm Still Trying. This next track was written by Justin Vernon, who's the frontman of Bon Iver. It's performed here by the band Japanese Breakfast, headed by Korean-American musician, director and author Michelle Zauner. This was released as a single in 2022 and it's called Skinny Love.

That was called The Big One, performed by Canadians Ken Yates and Kathleen Edwards. It was written by Ken Yates and it's included on his 2022 album, Cyril N. This next track is by the Appalachian singer-songwriter Ian Noe, who specializes in evocative portraits of his Kentucky home. This is from his 2022 album, River Falls and Mountain Saints, and it's called Mountain Saint.

That was He Calls Me River, a song by Ray Zaragoza, who was born in Manhattan, New York, to a Japanese mother and Mexican father. It was released as a single in 2022 and features the Oshima Brothers. Here's a song by the Australian band Sons of the East from their self-titled 2013 EP. This is called Mirror Mare.

It was a song called Going to California by Pershing Strings, a band from Baltimore, Maryland. It was released as a single in 2016. This next track is by the Canadians Poe Girl, featuring C.R. Avery. A song called Take the Long Way from their 2004 album Vagabond Lullabies.

Lord, into another PC blizzard, into a yellow cab lizard. The drivers are no wise Somalian wizard. I'm just a young MC potty mouth. I tell them to take the back roads headed south, from the metal to the ghetto. Come equipped to the red light district. After performance I did for nickels and cents, he said, see, y'all, you're crazy. I said, it doesn't faze me, my love's not lazy. I'm here to amaze thee. Heck, you amazing this, bitch. I got a brew like Miles Davis. I walked away with that floating around his head. To go smile at what I just said at M. Lowe's after shows. You want to hear this joint? He says, okay. I said, all right, brother, just leave it in the ashtray. Commercial success, sex drive. I lick the honey in the hive, and I can drive a fearless love vibe as I look into another country's tribe. I brush my teeth like Cool Keith. I'm eating watercolors.

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This next song is a Jackson Browne cover, released as a single in 2022 by Sarah McCracken and David Ramirez. This is Running on Empty.

Thank you for that, Rob. This is Global Groove. Nope, this is Global Grooves, and I'm TJ Mel, and I'm having a little bit of a speech problem this morning. But anyway, hope you're doing all right wherever you are.

Miracles and whispers in crowded rooms. Keepers and losers sharing the same tune. Slipping from the pedestal, feet on the ground. Where broken dreams are found. Can anybody see me? Can anybody hear me? Yeah, I'm learning to stand on my own too.

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All righty. You're listening to DJ Mel here on Paikakariki 88.2 FM. That was Trippin' by Bunt Mape and Dan Whitlam. Before we had Linda Perry and Dolly Parton doing What's Up. And I just think it's a beautiful version. Before that, Birds of a Feather, Emma Donovan covering Billie Eilish, Cook by Sophie Tucker. And we opened up with Sachin Jigar doing Dilbar Ki Angkon here on Paikakariki 88.2 FM. I think now we'll have a good listen to Lawrence and Hilo Jack doing Trying to Be Cool.

0: right, let me explain the situation here. My name is Clyde. I'm in a band called Lawrence with my sister Gracie and a bunch of other people in this room. And I want to introduce you to some of our best friends. This is Cody. He has a band called Stolen Jars. This is Dap the Contract. And they actually went to school with me and a bunch of the other people in Lawrence. And even though we were all focused on our own projects, we realized that we had so much fun hanging out and making music, the three of us, that we formed our own little project called High Low Jack. And this song... Thank you. This song is off our debut album. It's called Trying to Be Cool. Hope you like it.
1: Oh no, I'm loose.

was not ready for that. Okay, that was BG Legends here on Paikakuriki 88.2 FM. Before that, we had Lost and Found by Irma and a cover of the Mambo No. 5 done by The Big Push. Before that, we had Trying to Be Cool, Lawrence and High Low Jack. Here on Paikakuriki 88.2 FM, you're listening to DJ Mel and hope things are cracking on Okie Dokie. Wherever you are. Let's see. I think I've got a lot of covers today, and I got a few of Dolly Parton because, you know, we just need to celebrate the legend that she is. So we're going to start off this little next bracket with Lil Nas X doing a cover of Jolene.

Oh, beautiful. That was Flagboy Giz doing We Outside here on Pika Creek 88.2 FM. Before that, we had All My Demons Greeting Me as a Friend, Aurora. It's a nice thought, eh? Feel Good, Gorillaz cover by Dorian Electra. And we started the top of that little bracket with a Dolly Parton cover of Jolene by Lil Nas X. Now, it wouldn't be September show without playing the classic Earth, Wind, and Fire, September. So we'll start it off with that for our last little bracket. Cheers.

In troubled and uncertain times. Yeah, we sure are.

Alrighty, that was Dolly Parton doing Light of a Clear Blue Morning, featuring Lainey Wilson, Miley Cyrus, Queen Latifah, and Reba McEntire here on 88.2 FM.

0: Oh, Dolly Rebecca Pardon, born January 19th, 1946, and died August 25th, 2026. Ah, the Queen of Country. Oh, well, have I got a beautiful hour for you, and very emotional hour. We're going to take you right back to the beginning of her childhood in Tennessee, sitting on her front bench.
1: Sitting on the front porch.
0: On the front porch.
1: On a summer afternoon.
0: Enjoy.
1: In a straight back chair on two legs.
0: Gonna pack a lot in this hour.
1: Against the wall.
0: Thank you, Dolly.

Oh, Dolly. And then she headed off to from Tennessee off to Nashville, and she hooked up with Robert with Porter Wagner and got on the bloody Grand Opry and started doing some beautiful stuff. This one's for her dad, Robert.

0: This traffic is murder.
1: That's what I thought. That's what it's going to be at home if you don't get here, son.
0: Traffic's messing up my mind.
1: You are messing up mine.
2: Oh, and that was Dolly and Porter Wagner. Oh, are you a seeker? What do you seek in country?
3: I am a seeker.

Oh, yeah, that's right. I was born blonde as well. Ah, well, you're listening to Pai Kokoriki 88.2 FM, and this is Con's Country. And yes, I am playing all my old vinyl, which I have listened to Dolly for years and years. And yes, I did get it all at the bargain store.

Cards Country. Oh, tribute to Dolly Parton. Oh, look, she's done some wonderful stuff and she's teamed up with some beautiful musicians over the years. This one is one of my favourites with Linda Ronstadt and Emmylou Harris. The Pain of Loving You. I said that so painfully.

Oh, Dolly Parton and Kenny Rogers, what a duo. Bet your Porter Wagner would have turned over in his grave. Or was that the last thing on his mind?

blessed to be back in the village tonight, folks. The sun is still shining at 7 p.m. Dinner on the beach, dog in the studio with me. All is well.

Beautiful stuff there from Deadly Devon, straight out of Te Whanganui Atara. If you're just joining us, this is Travelling Shoes, direct from Paikakariki. Next up, a bit of Brie Louise, just showing y'all what's happening down the tracks in town. Some cool music coming out right now. Here you go.

0: in your earwaves,
1: of course. All out of Te Whanganui Ātara, we have Pep the Conqueror by Christoph El Torrento. Just before, we had one of our own, Ari Leeson, with Hold Me.

the battle's getting hotter. Them are fighting every day, don't move backwards. Brothers and sisters getting shattered, and every day them are playing roots rockers.

exclusively Pōneke sounds on the airwaves today. Pai kakariki. This is Traveling Shoes. I'm Solomon. Keep rocking it. Everyday Roots Rock is here by Konkasi.

0: My John Cena shit. 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
1: Fuck a

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sticking with me, Pika Kariki. We've been jamming a bit of Aotearoa hip-hop the last few minutes. You've just been listening to a couple of tracks by Brandon Shiraz and Christoph El Chirento. Before that, we had a new EP from Moka Mokai. And before that, a couple tracks from the indomitable Narcs and Baby Zoot straight out of Wellies. We're going to bring you out of the hour now, back to our dear friend Cobb. This is Lounge Studies 2, just newly released. Do enjoy. This is Lizard Dance.

0: call the ballot box. So if you don't like who's in there, vote them out. If you don't like who's in there, we'll vote them out.
1: Vote them out, says Willie Nelson. Is this the prevailing advice of this edition of Murray's Miscellany on Paikakariki FM? Here you are, with host Murray Williams, and here we are on the cusp of our triennial dalliance with our version of a democratic selection process. Good luck, Paikakarikians. Good luck if you get what you wish for. Tough luck if it's considerably less than your ideal. And serve you right if it's totally not what you demand. It's not easy making a selection from amongst the agitating seven. Seven parties with diverse world, social and environmental views wanting your party vote. Then you have whatever number individuals saying vote for me to represent you. All of them with a focus on the me.

Now, if all this decision-making before you seems a little taxing, the short way to deal to it is to accept what the Bonzo Dog Doodah Band suggested some years ago.

0: Gordon Brown.
1: It's all about style and PR. I'm sorry, I'm your unemployed man. Count me out.
0: Mr. Cameron, let me try and find something we're all agreed on that we could change and will make a difference.
2: I've been pushing drugs 2 years for this to happen.
0: Clegg.
3: None of this is going to make any difference if we allow this bunch of nutters in Westminster.

Well, maybe we should be a bit more attentive to the messaging. So where to start? Well, listen to the leaders. The leaders of the seven parties all profess to want to serve public, to make things better, get things moving, building our future, put New Zealand first, unlock New Zealand's potential, there's opportunity for all, or whatever other three or four word platitudes they can think of. But at the heart of it all is the unabashed personal ambition, which this song typifies.

The keener of us are likely to head off to the village hall to hear one or two or three or four of the various candidates give a presentation that they hope will force us into thinking they're the right choice. Well, what are you going to hear? Here's a version of what Peter Sellers in 1958 thought would make a good political speech. It has a very English conservative overtone, but just imagine.

0: My friends, in the light of present-day developments, let me say right away that I do not regard existing conditions lightly. On the contrary, I have always regarded them as subjects of the gravest responsibility and shall ever continue to do so. Indeed, I will even go further and state quite categorically that I am more than sensible of the definition of the precise issues which are at this very moment concerning us all. We must build, but we must build surely. Let me say just this. If any part of what I am saying is challenged, then I am more than ready to meet such a challenge. For I have no doubt whatsoever that whatever I may have said in the past, or what I am saying now, is the exact, literal, and absolute truth as to the state of the case. I put it to you that this is not the time for vague promises of better things to come. For if I were to convey to you a spirit of false optimism, then I should be neither fair to you nor true to myself. But does this mean, I hear you cry, that we can no longer look forward to the future that is to come? Certainly not.
1: What about the workers?
0: What about the workers indeed, sir? Grasp, I beseech you, with both hands. I'm so sorry, I beg your pardon, ma'am. The opportunities that are offered. Let us assume a bold front and go forward together. Let us carry the fight against ignorance to the far corners of the earth. Because it is a fight which concerns us all. And now finally, my friends, in conclusion, let me say just this.
2: Now, it's a little bit hard to cope with that accent in a New Zealand context. So I challenged ChatGTP to produce a Kiwi version of something like Peter Sellers' speech. This is what came back. You need to imagine a political candidate in a slightly oversized suit, standing rigidly before the microphone, perhaps leaning forward a bit in an expression of exaggerated, wide-eyed sincerity. He is the sitting candidate, after all, although not a member of the party in power. Here we go. You can hear me down the back, can't you? This thing's working, isn't it? Right. Now then. Look here, let's have a proper squiz at the state of things, shall we? Just a quick look to see how things stand. Now the other lot, that's them, those ones across the other side of that fence, they'll be telling you everything's a bed of roses. They'll tell you, yet again, that the economy's on the up, about to hum along like a brand new lawnmower, and we're all about to cruise to a new paradise. What rubbish. Bullshit. That's pure tripe. They're talking a big game, though, aren't they? Eh? Right proper wind-ups. They'll promise you the moon, the stars, and a free mince pie at a gala. And when you actually look under the bonnet, there's nothing there but a bit of rust and a prayer. Yep, rust and a prayer. It's all a bit of a shambles, to be honest. But you know that. Now, we're not saying we've got all the answers sorted in a neat little row. Not by a long shot. But we're not telling pull the wool over your eyes. We're not, are we? No. We're just saying, let's be sensible. Let's stop the mucking around and actually get stuck in. Make things better. And get things moving. They want you to believe that if you just keep your heads down and keep paddling in the same way, everything will be right as rain, but you're not that daft, are you? You can see through the cracks in their plaster. You can tell when someone's just talking in order to hear their own voice. So, when it comes time to tick that box, just ask yourself, do you want some more of the same old story or do you want something that'll actually work? Don't let them lead you up that garden path for another term. Keep your wits about you. Righto. That's about it then, eh? Cheers.
3: But when all is said and done, and the shouting has died down, who is ultimately the most important man in the general election? The voter? No. The man who becomes Prime Minister? Not really. No, surely. Isn't it the man who counts the votes?
4: 4,278,391, right? 4,278,394.
5: Cup of tea, sir.
4: Hey, what? Cup of tea for you, sir. A cup of tea. That's good, a cup of tea. I love a cup of tea. My, that's better. Nothing like a good cup of tea. Nothing like a good cup of tea, I say, Mrs. Fern.
5: And there was nothing like a good cup of tea.
4: I suppose so. Now then, let me see.

0: Well, naturally, I'm very disappointed to have lost this crucial by-election, especially by so close a margin. But politics is an up-and-down business at the best of times, and one learns to accept these defeats philosophically. Bloody wasps. I think it was a fair campaign, fought even on either side. My opponent said various harsh things about me, and I, of course, said one or two things which might be interpreted as harsh about him. But this is politics. This is politics. And one has to learn to take the rough with the smooth. All in all, I'd like to congratulate my opponent on his victory, and furthermore to thank my many, many supporters who made it such a very close verdict. All I really have to add is...
1: Shit! Shit!
0: Good night, and thank you very much.
2: Well, that's the relatively straightforward bit, isn't it? The voting and the counting and the rewarding of people. But what is it we're going to do here? We're sending people to a place called Parliament. What? It's a monkey house. The late, great John Clark had some thoughts about how it operated and what went on in there. Why don't we just reflect upon those?
3: I want to say to the member.
4: Yes, quite right.
3: I want to say to the member, sir, yeah, yeah. Has the member read the estimates at all?
5: Of course.
3: Has he read the estimates at all?
5: Of course.
3: It is clear, Mr. Speaker.
4: I don't think he's read them.
3: That if he has read them, has if the member has even taken the trouble to read the estimates,
5: he has,
3: then, sir,
4: no, he wouldn't have done that.
3: He has not read them very well.
5: Oh, shame.
3: He has not read them very well.
5: Shame.
3: He has not read them very well. Sit down.
4: Quite
3: hello. Hello. I want to say, Mr. Speaker,
4: yeah.
3: That if he has read the estimates at all, then, sir, his understanding of those estimates
4: very poor, good. Very
3: is very, very poor.
4: Very poor, very poor.
3: Very poor.
4: Well put.
3: It's a sad day for New Zealand democracy, sir.
5: Get on with it.
3: When members get up,
4: yes.
3: Has the member got up?
4: Yes.
3: You just got down, got up.
5: Well put.
3: And, sir, made unnecessary diatribes of ignorance.
5: Oh.
3: That's what they are. Tried, sir, to lead this house astray, to lead astray the public of New Zealand on many occasions, sir, and I have some figures there on the last occasion when the member, yes, the member may laugh, the member may laugh, sir, but I don't think the public is amused.
4: No,
3: they don't think that people of New Zealand are laughing.
4: No,
3: I don't think they're laughing
5: they're
3: at
5: laughing
3: all.
5: At you, sir, they're laughing at you.
3: The member may laugh. If the member laughs,
5: they're laughing at you.
3: Then, sir, being on his own head, he can laugh on his own head, sir.
5: Laugh on yours, sir. On yours.
3: I know the public won't fall for it.
5: They won't fall for it.
3: They won't fall for it.
5: They won't fall for it.
4: Nonsense,
3: now,
4: sir. Nonsense.
3: I come, sir, to the matter under discussion. I want to speak to this with the utmost seriousness. Sir, the member doesn't have the brains of a sheep.
6: Oh, sir, I think that's unparliamentary. Withdraw.
3: If,
5: hesitation.
3: If, sir, the member is serious in saying that Parliament should not be broadcast to the country,
4: terrible.
3: Then the member is perilously close to making a remark very, very similar. Very similar to the type of remark, sir, that we heard in Germany during the 30s.
4: Here, here.
3: In Germany, sir.
5: Here.
3: During the 30s.
6: Order.
7: And we know what happened then.
4: Yes.
5: You don't know what happened.
7: We know what happened then.
5: You don't know what happened, sir. You weren't there.
6: Order.
3: Yeah,
6: sir. Order.
3: It's absolutely
6: order.
3: Essential that the public
6: order.
3: Of New Zealand
6: order.
3: Have the opportunity, sir, to hear government in action.
5: To hear you.
3: Government in operation.
6: Order.
3: The government going on.
4: They must hear it.
3: Absolutely essential.
4: Absolutely,
3: is it? And, sir, if the member seriously expects...
4: As he does,
3: I'm sorry. If the member seriously expects, sir...
6: Hold up.
5: Good heavens! Good
3: that the public of New Zealand should not hear this... Then, sir, I venture to suggest that he recall Germany during the 30s.
5: Yeah.
3: Germany during the 30s.

0: And indeed Italy.
1: Oh,
0: and indeed that. Italy.
2: Now the time has come for the speaker to leave the chair.
3: G'day. Now I'd like to take this opportunity to speak very briefly, but not without a hint of urgency, in favour of a suspension of standing orders in respect of my having requested leave to release to the common law certain documents and papers handed to me not half an hour ago by my secretary, Mr. Emmanuel Insis. Now, this is not a thing I do lightly, as I'm sure is widely appreciated by anyone who's ever worked with me on any of the various and diverse committees upon which it's been me very great and heartfelt honour to rest me nethers over the long period of what I think's generally regarded as a devout and selfless service to the public of this country at large. Now, I don't want to take up a lot of your time on this, but I don't think it's an exaggeration to suggest that the future of this country does rest to some extent on the outcome of the present discussion. Now, the clerk has passed to me the ruling of the Privileges Committee with regard to the petition in respect of the particular occasion permit obtained on the 15th of August with specific regard to the matter referred to in Hansard last Tuesday, and which I believe is still awaiting written reply from the Acting Deputy Leader of the House in terms of a ruling made in committee but not yet before the House. And I really think this is an unconscionably long time for the member to delay the business of the discussion, particularly bearing in mind the urgent need for clarification of this point before the committee stages of the Act itself. Now, I'd like to echo what is obviously mounting public concern on several points. Firstly, I want to know if the 15th of August was, in fact, a good morning. I want to know who said it was a good morning and in response to what question. And more importantly, I want to know if this country can afford good mornings. Who's going to fund the things? Will this bring about cutbacks in the budgetary allocations for good evening? I understand my seat will now be resumed.
4: Maurice Moscellini always strives to have a fair bit of music in each one-hour show. So what follows now is a medley of pieces of music which I think have resonances with the seven political parties who form the basis of our choice. I'm not going to announce who they are, who I think the parties are best exemplified by this piece of music. Use your very fertile imagination. I'll be astonished if you don't come up with a very similar list to mine. Enjoy.

0: I was unable to find a song that represented the conflicting policies and philosophies of New Zealand First, an economic intervention party, very socialist in that respect, but with a strong focus on resource extraction, pretty pro-business there, as well as its social conservatism and its blatant nationalism. So the leader became the focus, and the song could be imagined as a political eulogy. Listeners with long memories may recall that back in 1996, New Zealand First held the balance of power, and it took them 59 days to decide whether to go with National and continue the Bolger government, or to side with an inexperienced Labour Party. Shenanigans of a very similar nature could well arise after this election. In 1996, the ruling comedians of the day, David McPhail and John Gadsby, on their television show, decided to do a mock interview, a segment of their show, which was called Ask the Bastards.
1: Good evening and welcome to Ask the Bastard. And never has this programme had a more appropriate guest. Everyone's asking and the bastard won't answer. Winston Peters, it took you nearly 3 months to decide to join the coalition.
2: That's right, I was up four nights on end.
1: Well, let's not get into that. When are you going to make up your mind? Do you have a mind, or is it like your budget surplus shrinking daily?
2: I'll tell you who's going to get a budget surplus in a minute.
1: Now, just settle down, Mr. Peters. We're not in the Cafe Brava now, are we? This is New Zealand and you are holding it to ransom. Why?
2: I need to canvass the support of my party supporters.
1: Now, how many members in your party?
2: Thousands.
1: I don't believe you.
2: Hundreds?
1: I still don't believe you, although you have got 17 MPs.
2: Oh, I can't count on them.
1: Well, that just leaves you, doesn't it?
2: I suppose it does.
1: Well, how long does it take you to canvass yourself?
2: Well, quite a long time, actually, because there are so many of me. I mean, there's Winston, the Deputy Prime Minister, there's Winston, the Treasurer, there's Winston, the MP, there's Winston, the Midnight Cowboy, there's
1: What a bunch of bastards! From Ask the Bastard, good night!

0: So, days of decisions ahead. Well, let's just remember what we've endured over the past 3 years.
1: Kia ora, Aotearoa.
2: Here we go again.

0: So what is this election going to be all about? Well, the same topic it's been about time after time after time. The cost of living. Money. The economy, stupid.
1: I've noticed in the last few months when everyone's been trying to get hold of the political purse strings that quite a few versions of the country's economy have been floating about. Now, I didn't like to mention this beforehand in case anybody got confused, but the real state of the economy's never been explained properly. Now, I'll outline it for you now in simple terms that a child could understand. In fact, a child explained it to me. At the present point in time, New Zealand has an overseas deficit, not including the parabolic margin for depreciation from domestic sources as outlined in Schedule 589 of the Report on Fiscal Development, and not taking into account the built-in inflation coefficient we take from the World Bank biennial monetary statement of about 1 zillion. Now, if we cut the internal propensities for investment, saving and consumption and link them up with the external demand for invisibles and durables, we should be left with flat B and correlative in pinion H. Now, if we join these two together using the small tube of glue in our gift box, we should find we have the bottom half of our mower assembled. The top half of the mower you can buy from any store for about $5, or if you know someone, for $67.80. So there we are. Now, everybody can understand it at last.

0: was a time when New Zealand cities were quiet and clean. People said they were nice places to bring up children. But the cities grew alarmingly. People poured in, not just from the country, but from other countries as well. 62,000 in just 2 years. Then one day, there weren't enough jobs either. The people became angry, and violence broke out. Especially among those who had come from other places expecting great things.
1: It's that some governments, such as New Zealand, have forgotten for whom they have a responsibility. And they owe nothing to huge projects. They owe a lot to little people. And they have turned their face on striving people.
2: If you don't want it that way, go the other way.
1: Where prices are allowed to soar while wages are screwed down.
3: It's not a case of saying inflation is more important than employment.
4: More jobs and higher pay.
5: The countries which have been most successful in getting inflation under control have been those with central banks which are somewhat independent of direct political influence.
6: Is it real money to you?
7: Yes, it is actually. I think so, yes.
8: Create the gap between work and welfare.
9: There is a growing gap between rich and poor in this country.
7: Well, I'm making enough to be comfortable.
10: The good news is that I was having dinner with Ngāti Porou as opposed to their neighbouring iwi, which is Tuhu, in which case I would have been dinner.
11: They keep the bread and they give us the crust, because the system is sus. There ain't no politician to trust who's gonna listen to us.

So there's an election in a few days' time, and you're obviously pretty well equipped by now, surely. So this show will end with a couple of just short reminders to maintain a perspective and your place in the process.

speaking to a mate of mine just the other day, a guy called Bruce Bayliss, actually, who lives up our way. He's been away on a round-the-world 8th Army do for a year, more or less. I said, describe the global position, Bruce. He said, Fred, it's a mess. We don't know how

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This show is called Radical Imagination with Kaya Hawkins. And my name is Ra McClellan. I am one of her daughters. Today is a special day, the 7th of October. It has been 49 years since Kaya Hawkins was born, and we're all here to celebrate that today. Yay! There's other people in the studio. I just sound like I'm by myself. The next hour will include explicit content in the songs and swearing, so we are encourage you to either turn it off if you cannot listen to those swear words, or turn it up if you want to join this in this next hour. The next song, ready to go.

0: fucking names. So quit hunting hers. Hunt the fucking truth. Ask what happened. Ask who was there. Ask what those messages mean. Ask who saw her condition. Ask what the phone showed. Ask what the witnesses saw. Ask who knew what the fuck was happening. Those are the fucking questions.
1: I am Jane Doe.
0: And then that disgusting phrase alleged in the complaint.
2: Free pussy.
0: Free pussy?
2: Fuck you.
0: A woman is not free pussy. She is not a fucking party favor. She is not a fraternity perk. She is not property.
3: Like,
0: she is not something you
3: myself?
0: Advertise. She is a fucking human being. Yeah. And women are sick
3: like,
0: to fucking death of being
3: me?
0: Reduced
3: really?
0: To body parts while somebody else laughs.
2: We are human fucking beings.
1: I am Jane fucking Doe.
0: And women all over this fucking world live with fear every damn day. Where do
3: intro?
0: I park?
4: Yeah.
0: Is somebody following me? Do I have my keys ready?
3: Intro.
0: Should I walk alone? Should I trust him? Should I watch my drink? Should I share my location? Should I smile so he doesn't get angry? Should I reject him gently so he doesn't fucking hurt me? Do you understand how fucked up that is? Women spend their lives calculating danger. And when something happens, we get questioned. What did she drink?
2: Why did she wear?
0: Why was she there?
2: Why did she leave?
0: Why didn't she scream? Why didn't she fight harder?
2: Fuck that!
0: Start asking the people accused of wrongdoing some fucking questions.
1: We're done! We're fucking done!
0: We are done being afraid. Done whispering. Done apologizing. Done being told not to make a scene. Done protecting men's reputations while women carry the damage. Done hearing, don't ruin his future.
2: What about her fucking future?
0: Women have futures too. Jane Doe has a future too. And she does not owe the internet one more fucking piece of herself. Not her name. Not her face. Not her address. Not her family. Not a goddamn thing.
5: Oops. Oh. Stalling. We're stalling. Too many buttons. Too many buttons.
3: Getting
5: We're
3: old.
5: Getting there. We're getting old. 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

0: Burn on fire, fill light up, light up, light up, light up, light up, light up, light up, light up, light up, light up, light up. 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
1: That was Hermitude on Kaya's birthday, October the 7th. Here we are in paradise, people, paradise. Remember, this was paradise before colonization. 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
0: Light up, light up, light up, light up, light up, light up, light up, light up. No justice, no peace again. 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

You're really about the liberation of indigenous people. 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Then it's gonna take sacrifice. Listen, if you're really about change, if you're really about the liberation of indigenous people, if you're really about sticking it to the fucking corrupt governments around the world, then it's gonna

am I? 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Six below. 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On the hillside, had to let her go. Who can think for themselves? Bodies sink next to shells. Violence, time will tell. Time for drinks, wish you well. 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Global warming, but this is a cold world. 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Spirit intact, creator.

Welcome back to Radical Imagination with Kyle Hawkins. Today is level 49 for her. We're all celebrating that here. We're celebrating that, and we're also putting on some quite explicit lyrics. So if you aren't really here to listen to that, you might want to change the station. But if you are, you might want to turn it up, because that was KFC.

0: Sidia by Kane Colto, a classic banger we love to play in our house. And the next one we have an even better song, Peggy by China, or Shane Sincere, whatever her name is, we love her very much. We'll put that on next for you. Level 49.
1: I told him that I was gonna quit and he tried to get rid of me.

0: back in his fucking pants. And he said it was big. This is the shit that gets me mad. They said I'm a masculine bitch, cause these little niggas ain't really a man. Your community don't even like ya. All of these bitches wanna.
1: Technicalities. I hope you're enjoying that song as much as we are dancing here. Ready for the next one?

as we step into the world full of patriarchal sexuality pushed down onto women, we like to liberate the women's and celebrate them and their body and in their sexual prowess that exists within us that are put down by men in music. So we love to celebrate Cardi B and all of the girls that have power that are diminished by men assuming what they are and what they do. We love you, women.

Kneecap after that lovely 5 minute song we just enjoyed there. Then we've got a Kneecap song coming up. Excitingly, also, we've got a Kneecap concert in Wellington soon that we've got ticket to. Very excited. Mum's basically birthday present to all of us and her, because we all love Kneecap so much. So enjoy the next song, Get Your Brits Out by Kneecap.

feel a little mad. 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I think

Well, thank you for hanging out with us today on this afternoon. October the 7th, level 47 for... Oh, level 49. Getting older, level 49, Mom. We're so excited to be here with you. So excited to celebrate with you. So happy you're here with us. Thank you for celebrating with us on the radio show. This was Radical Imagination with Kaya Hawkins. And we've got two songs left. One, you know, Colonizer, and one, Decolonize. Let's write this outro and remember to vote.

If you feel like using your privilege this weekend, Waikanae Community Centre is holding an event for Healing for Palestine on the 10th of October, 10 a.m. till 2 p.m. Waikanae Community Centre. 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